I don't see it as being unhealthy as a phenomena, the fact that you can go to a place and dance and identify and whatever, you know, I mean, it's, and move, just the physical aspect of disco is a very healthy thing, you know. It's a very

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That demon started trembling because I didn't want you to get a revelation about who you are.

simulation, simulation, simulation, simulation, simulation, simulation.

I can share my love with you. You know I know. And when life gets hard, no doubt.

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But it's you, make it right. Make my turning inside, keeps falling inside. But it's you, all right.

Cadillac. A cop knelt and kissed the feet of a priest, and a queer threw up at the sight of that. I think